remember we went to this photography exhibit when I was a kid. It was a bunch of burn victims in tuxedos getting married to their fiancés that they'd gotten the yes from before they went to fight.

0: uncomfortable,
1: bent out of shape
0: when I think they're not having a good time.
1: I practice disappointment like an old
0: side. I felt real bad for the burned up boys,
1: to get contacts back in,
0: because I thought they felt the eyes of the world on them, pitying them and feeling like I was feeling, and I was impatient with how I was feeling too.
1: They don't need no one's pity.
0: They got back in one piece. They're married to their gal. I shouldn't be feeling sad for them and worried that they're worried that people are looking at them in the checkout aisle at the grocery store. But that's how it goes with me. People think I'm always thinking about numero uno. Meanwhile, my heart's way out in front, putting out feelers to make sure everybody's okay.
1: You having a good time? Would you like another drink? I think the guys were hanging out with were funny.
0: I didn't see you laugh at the last.

You don't want to be like Bill Clinton trying to be everyone to all.

0: I try to do it once a week.
1: What I'm saying is don't let people down. Expectations of people run your life.
0: But blah blah, that's what I'm saying. Blah blah blah. Now I'm no burn victim. I'm certainly no war vet. I've had it pretty good. I mean, I did get sent to the desert for 52 days, but the landscape was beautiful, and at the end of each 20-mile day,

from California's land found love and life in Sweden's. When his baby girl was born, her heart was formed from both those regions. All the beauty of the north and all the promise of the west. She wasn't a full blood of either, but she was made of both their best. There on her mother's farm they grew through 12 long winter seasons. And her daddy sang her songs that hinted of a world of freedoms. She'd have loved to know for sure, but she was left without an answer and could just watch as the song stopped and he was torn to death by cancer. But the questions filled her heart, just like his book still filled her shelf, until she left with a guitar to find America herself. And she searched through San Francisco, and she searched the redwood forest for the father who had missed her. Be

And she wondered what her life would be, in doubts of what might happen, walking lost in New York City, just a college dropout in Manhattan, in a sublet room in Harlem, holding strangers in the dark, or in sunshine heavy mornings, watching kids in Central Park. Find more clues about her father, or choose to go home to her mother. Go 3,000 miles one way, or 3,000 in the other. In a downtown music bar, she shows up early for no reason. Someone's on stage with a guitar, and so she goes inside and sees him. And he's kind of like her dad, a balding young Jewish bohemian. And he's funny, but he's sad, and she thinks maybe I won't leave again. She doesn't know it then, but it's the love he's always needed. And sometimes lovers win, but sometimes love dies defeated. And in 5 years' time, she's free again, and Sweden calls her softly now. And she's 30 and she's beautiful, and she doesn't cry so often now. And she thinks of all the lives she's lived, and the time spent in between. And when she plays her daddy's songs, she knows exactly what they

why would you be like, you can always bail out if you choose to or if you wanted to? Why put yourself in the first place where you don't know that you were meant to? Funny how decisions you make when you fall in love with someone. How would you feel if I kept your secret? I didn't know what I was afraid of. Well, I felt somewhat abandoned. I felt abandoned myself, didn't I? Now, don't you feel in your bones we are coming to the end of an era? And we're standing at the edge of a cliff once again. Are you ready to jump off? Century. Say goodbye to friends and family. I really love you, obviously. Who's it obvious to? But no one. Behind six doors, didn't I? Take me. For real.

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I'm LeBron to my niggas, I'm the king of the hill. I take care of everybody I know, so even if I don't got it, bitch, these niggas know I'm paying the bill. They don't know about the shit that I deal with, the stress. They don't know about the pressure I'm feeling up to my neck. Most of my niggas never seen six figures and wouldn't know what to do with it, but

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Shit. 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I'ma keep going till I'm pushing daisies. Niggas betray me, that shit low-key saved me. Standing on 10 cause that shit get crazy. Had me fucked up with it. What? Fuck. Wait, had me fucked up but you thought it was gravy. I've been left but like how could you blame me? One on one you thought you could replace me. This shit go stupid like shout out to Stacy. Cold world like I cut on the AC. I ain't going out bad if they pay me. Took a walk and nigga it was raining. Life get hard but niggas ain't complaining. Want me to speak a nigga need his payment. If it's about money we can make arrangements. I ain't stressing tomorrow, I live in the moment. And really I'm my own opponent. Acting the youngest, you really the oldest. You showing out like you getting a bonus. Where the fuck is time going? I'm in my head, I don't know, I can't focus. Told you I'm mentor, you thought I was joking. I'm on my way to the top, I was chosen. These niggas be hoeing. I was fucked up, now my pockets all swollen. They want that new shit, told them it's loading. Fuck. What? Fuck around, put my own stunts. I fuck around, put my own stunts. Turn two, I knew I was the one. They don't appreciate shit till it's done. Out the way, I was worried about

I'm gonna get some air for $20 a lot. $20. 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Yeah.

I can get 100 of them, make over 3 J's. 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

If I told you I killed a nigga at 16, would you believe me? Or see me to be innocent Kendrick you seen in the street with a basketball and some now ladies to eat? If I'm mashing all of my skeletons, would you jump in the sea? Would you say my intelligence now is great relief? And it's safe to say that our next generation maybe can sleep with dreams of being a lawyer, doctor, instead a boy with a chopper that holds the cul-de-sac hostage. Kill them all if they gossip, the children of the corn. Saving our lives and the option of living a lie. Drive their body with toxins, constantly drinking and drive. Hit the powder, then watch this flame that arrive in his eye. Listen, count with the concept is aim and they bang in the slide. Out that bitch with deposit, a price on his head. 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

0: nigga passed out the bottle. 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
0: Nigga, shut up. 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

0: everything that's happening to you is God is processing. Every difficult moment you're having, He just processing you.
1: Uh-huh.
0: That's all He doing.
1: Okay.
0: Everything you're going through is preparing you for what you ask God for.
1: Yeah, building a dream like a mission of Mars. Young and dying, I'm killing the odds. Killing somebody, reliving the loss. 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I think the system has really been.

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1: Yeah, I bring this person to pain and explode. 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I'm only here to expand and grow. 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

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I took an L, nigga, to the chin. Took an L and turned it to a win. I was down bad, it got under my skin. 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I'm tryna hop out a big